Another lonely night. Another lonely night. Stare at the light of the TV screen. Stare at the TV screen. I don't know what to do. Don't know what to do. I need a rendezvous. I need a rendezvous. Computer love. Computer love. Computer love.

0: skin was the color of the mountain's first winter's snow, and his skin was the color of the hot sun's summer glow. And they met by a river called Okima in an August of another time, and she fell in love with this red man and left her people behind. And she learned these things. The ways of a red man are lonely, and his woman can expect little more than a day filled with hard work and sorrow. And so she learns to live for the nights. The nights. And they followed his tribe on a hard trail to the Dakotas far away. And they hunted the big buffalo, and they heard the old chief say, "The white man has walked here before us and killed buffaloes for their hides. And so this winter our women and children will feel much hunger inside." And she learned these things. The ways of a red man are lonely, and his woman can expect little more than a day filled with hard work and sorrow. And so she learns to live for the nights.
1: The nights.
0: That winter they died by the hundreds, the people of this red man's tribe. And she walked the cold ground and cursed the white man who killed buffalo for their hides. And they buried their mothers and fathers and the children they loved so. And they prayed the sun god would come soon and melt the Dakota snow. And she learned these things. The ways of a red man are lonely, and his woman can expect little more than a day filled with hard work and sorrow. And so she learns to live for the nights.
1: The nights.
0: And the spring came early to the Dakotas that year, and the buffalo numbered 10 times 10, and they filled their stomachs and made their clothes and started their lives again. And she bore her love a boy child and fulfilled the promise of spring. From old comes new, and new is life, and life is an eternal thing. And she learned these things. The ways of a red man are lonely, and his woman can expect little more than a day filled with hard work and sorrow. And so she learns to live for the nights.
1: The nights.
0: The nights.
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0: Sunday Dancehall on Radio X with Mighty Fight, Ivy B, Sma, Kaiser, and Ra. You know what I'm saying? And this is Lukey D. I've been missing you like crazy. Job bless.
1: Yo, this is Master Simon from Mighty Crown representing Japan and the world. Japan German connection large. And when we're there in Germany, listen to Sunday Dance on Radio X 91.8 FM. Mr. Kaiser.

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1: I really do, it's lock it up, you know.

0: Sweep over my soul. Though the road in life gets rough, Jaja, sweep over my soul. Yeah, this is Lucha Jaja Messenger, and you're in tune to Radio X with the Sunday Dance Hall, keeping it locked.
1: Yes, keeping it locked.

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Party in the bush, party under the bridge, party at the restaurant, party at the club, party in the day, party in my house, party on the way to the party at the park. Party in the bush, party under the bridge, party at the restaurant, party at the club, party in the day, party in my house, party on the park. 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

0: obvious if you're in Crabwood that the Trey Tech knows how to do crowd work. It's pretty obvious that if you're in Cabaret Voltaire, you listen to Cabaret Voltaire.
1: Kyle Craig is the next generation. Kyle Craig is probably the highest.